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0: 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There's Chris Jansen. Congratulations to Paolo, who was today's Disneyland Resort Song of the Day winner. The kids in that house are going to be all excited, doing all the chores and everything they need to get on Paolo's good side, so they can all go to the Disneyland Resort. You want to be next? 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
0: Triple digit temperatures are coming this weekend. We'll talk all about that in a moment. But first, Kim FM traffic with Cricket from the Cruz and Associates Personal Injury Attorneys Traffic Center.
2: 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So we do still have that big closure, 22nd Street closed between Tucson Boulevard and Cherry Belstra Avenue. That closure in effect for a few years. You could use Broadway or maybe Aviation Parkway as an alternate route. We got some backups on westbound Ajo at Mission, southbound La Cholla at Ajo Way for slowing, and also some slowdowns picking up eastbound side of I-10 approaching the Ajo-Kino connection. And I'm Cricket with your Kim FM traffic.
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16: Sometimes you can tell a lot about what someone wants to do offline by looking at what they do online. Let me tell you about Pinterest's first parenting trend report. Pinterest is a huge platform. They have 600 million monthly users, 80 billion searches per month. The report found a shift from the iPad kid era to now, when parents are actually more interested in real-world adventures and hands-on activities. The Global Trends and Insights lead at Pinterest told us, families are thoughtfully designing childhoods rooted in creativity, intention, and meaningful experiences. One psychologist we spoke to said he sees this as a reflection of parents' desire to build core capacities in their children: resilience, curiosity, self-regulation, empathy. These things don't grow automatically, but are built through lived experience. I'm Dr. Sanjay Gupta, helping you live a better life.
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0: 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Just had a Luke Combs here on Kim FM. Upper 50s tonight. We don't have a whole lot of 50s in the forecast over the next week or so. So you gotta enjoy it if you can tomorrow morning before it heats up. 94 for tomorrow's high. Then probably triple digits by Sunday, certainly by Monday. 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

0: 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With Ella Langley, it's about 20 minutes until 4. And coming up at 4:20, we'll give you the next keyword. First shot at Tim McGraw in Boston at Fenway Park. And after we get a look at Kim FM traffic, Cricket and I will discuss off the air the keyword so she can develop a riveting sentence to use it in.
1: You mean you're going to give me the keyword literally 37 seconds before we go on the radio?
0: No, I'll give it to you after we do this.
1: Okay.
0: But it'll be off the air.
1: Okay.
0: So you have time to prepare.
1: Okay.
0: It doesn't just randomly come out of the speakers. We work at this stuff.
1: I missed dress rehearsal. Sorry I was late.
0: From the Cruz and Associates Personal Injury Attorneys Traffic Center. What you got, Cricket?
1: Pima and Craycroft intersection shut down. Craycroft and Pima intersection closed due to a spill containment. Officials on site, wash down and clean up. Please completely avoid Craycroft and Pima due to a spill containment. Got some slowdowns in the area. Craycroft and Grant Road busy. Swan and Grant busy as usual. Swan and Glen for slowing. And to the east of that area, we've got Alvernon and Grant Road with backups both directions on Alvernon at Grant. And I'm Cricket with your Kim FM traffic.
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14: A Better Life with Dr. Sanjay Gupta.
15: You know, one of the weirder things I've seen on social media lately is parents feeding their babies butter, like whole sticks of butter. They swear that it helps them feel fuller after meals and get a good night's sleep, among other things. There's actually something to this. You know, butter is full of fat, which a rapidly growing infant needs, but eating butter all the time results in, quote, boxing out other important nutrients they need as well. Spokesperson for the Academy of Nutrition and Dietetics told us she recommends half a teaspoon to a teaspoon melted and then added to a puree. Or as they get older, you can drizzle oil or melted butter over cooked vegetables, she told us. We never say just give butter by itself, and it's not the only source of fat she would recommend. Avocados, hummus, fish, they are great sources of fat as well. And also, great foods to introduce. I'm Dr. Sanjay Gupta, helping you live a better life.
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0: 99.5. We're running out of chances to see Alan Jackson perform in concert. One last one is at the National Memorial Day concert happening May 24th on the West Lawn of the U.S. Capitol in D.C. It'll air on PBS and on YouTube. Jamie Johnson and Mickey Guyton is scheduled to be part of that, too. Hardy, Eric Church, Morgan Wallen, Tim McGraw. 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

0: 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It's 4:07. We're less than 15 minutes away from your chance to win a trip to go see Tim McGraw in Boston.
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0: Hey, we're going to go back to Throwback with Brad Paisley coming up in a moment. But first, Crickets here with Kim FM Traffic from the Cruz & Associates Personal Injury Attorneys Traffic Center.
2: 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With collisions that are reported, Silverbell and Coachline, Coachline Boulevard and Silverbell, Mary and Cleveland Way west of Colossal Cave Road. Wrecks at Star Pass and La Cholla, and on North La Cholla, La Cholla and McGee, Pima and Craycroft. That was an earlier spill containment. Still expect some restrictions. Officials wrapping up washdown and cleanup at Pima and Craycroft. And I'm Cricket with your Kim FM traffic.
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You like Brad Paisley? He's going to make an appearance on the season finale of American Idol. That is next Monday. Leanne Womack's going to be there, too. I'm pretty geeked up about that. It's a Monday American Idol finale, KGUN 9. Now here's Luke.

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2: Yeah, the national keyword for this one is CARE, C-A-R-E. 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
3: Yeah.
2: All right. Kind of crazy out there this afternoon. Let's check the roads from the Cruz and Associates Personal Injury Attorneys Traffic Center. I got to tell you, I love when people text in traffic things they want to tell us about.
3: Yes, we do.
2: And I especially love that you can, in many cases, just talk to your phone and it can relay the message right to us. So you don't have to text while you're in traffic. But sometimes Cricket and I spend like 5 minutes trying to figure out exactly what's going on. I don't want to go into a whole lot of detail about this particular one. Just tell us what's going on.
3: Okay, well, we've got a stalled vehicle, Orange Grove and Thornydale. That is going to be impacting from eastbound Orange Grove, the eastbound Orange Grove left turn lane onto northbound Thornydale. That's a stalled vehicle reported there. Okay, we've got collisions, 22nd Street in Alvernon, Silverbell and Coachline Boulevard, Mary Ann Cleveland Way west of Colossal Cave Road, on La Cholla and Star Pass, and another collision reported on North La Cholla at McGee and La Cholla, Pima and Craycroft. Now, heads up there, that is a spill containment. There's heavy travel restrictions. Earlier had the intersection shut down, Pima and Craycroft. Please avoid Craycroft and Pima. Again, a spill containment. Officials working on washdown and cleanup. And I'm Cricket with your KIM FM traffic.
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0: Jim FM 99.5 with Ella Langley and Morgan Wallen. It's sometimes fun, Cricket, to look at the Wikipedia descriptions of some of these songs. I Can't Love You Anymore, according to Wikipedia, was described as a passionate mid-tempo heartbreaker.
1: Oh.
0: That carries a sultry 70s-influenced sound.
1: Okay.
0: It revolves around a dysfunctional relationship caught between exhaustion and an inability to separate from one another. Mm. It was written by Ella Langley, co-written by her, and then later sent to Morgan Wallen, where he laid in his vocals. So, pretty cool stuff. Starting Monday, we'll give you a chance to go see Post Malone and Morgan Wallen on tour together. Rather, Post Malone and Jelly Roll. I'm sorry, I got that little mixed up. Post Malone and Jelly Roll on tour. And here's the cool thing, Cricket.
1: Yeah?
0: If you win, you get to pick the city.
1: That's really cool.
0: Yeah, so first chance of that coming Monday morning with Max, Shannon, and Porkchop. All right, time to talk traffic from the Cruise & Associates Personal Injury Attorneys Traffic Center.
1: And Pima and Craycroft, that was an earlier spill containment. Expect to still see some restrictions there and some slowing near Pima and Craycroft. Just avoid that intersection. Officials wrapping up their washdown and cleanup again. An earlier spill containment, big one at Pima and Craycroft. Still expect restrictions. Collisions at a reported 22nd Street and Alvernon, Mary and Cleveland Way to the west of Colossal Cave Road. And expect some usual slowing midtown on Alvernon at Grant due to road work. And I'm Cricket with your Kim FM traffic.
2: 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Ashley McBride's new album, Wild, comes out tomorrow, and the anticipation is high.
3: 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It's a little bit similar to that feeling.
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12: When it comes to the myriad reasons people don't get enough exercise, psychologist Diana Hill has heard them all. She's the author of a new book with a great title, I Know I Should Exercise, But. 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She told us that she encourages people she works with to shift from an either-or mindset to a both-and mindset. Hill herself uses time at her son's baseball game to walk around the field cheering him on instead of sitting on the sidelines. She also recommends setting up your space at home, at work, in the car to facilitate movement. So every night before I go to bed, I lay out my workout clothes next to my bathroom sink so they are waiting there for me as a good reminder. I'm Dr. Sanjay Gupta, helping you live a better life.
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